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Toss my dreams, sift the sands. I was born a sacrificial.

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Imbue my likes to brew a more. 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I gather warmth and scent for purpose. I'll grab Earth's orbit and reverse it. Take what's ours and I'll work it. I'll rise chivalry from the grave.

Thanks for tuning tonight. I'm Jesse Split. I'm going to be with you for the next hour. Guest DJ Spotlight coming up at 10 o'clock with Private Eye. 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

Please do not be alarmed. Remain calm. Do not attempt to leave the dance floor. The DJ booth is conducting a troubleshoot test of the entire system. Somehow, while the party was in progress, an unidentified frequency has been existing in the system for some time. While many of you have been made too brainwashed to comprehend, this frequency is and has become a threat to our society as we know it.

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This is Frequency every Saturday night right here, 9 to 11 East Coast time. I'm Jesse Split.

Josh, listen. Jungle Blue say, Jungle Blue say, Puya hee. Push up the lighter.

Good evening. Police in East London have closed down a pirate radio station, which they say was broadcasting details of illegal acid house parties.

Police in East London have closed down a pirate radio station, which they say was broadcasting details of illegal acid house parties.

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I'm Jesse Split. I've been with you for the last hour, and guest DJ Spotlight is up next. Coming up next, DJ Private Eye. 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All right, coming up next, Private Eye.

Sometime soon, someone else will look up, and his or her life will never be the same.

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Read a while, me I tell you, you know you. Read a while. Read a while, me I tell you, you know you. Yeah.

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For the first hour, we're going to check out a mix by DJ John Mavick from New York City. My brother, he's been on the show a couple times. Producer, DJ John Mavick. Check him out. What's up, my brother? Another smooth mix right here by DJ John Mavick, right here on House Music Sessions, 97.3 FM. 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Appreciate all my worldwide fans, worldwide DJs. Don't forget the Chosen Few picnic is next week. Gotta check that out. You'll see thousands of people there jamming the house music. But right now, check out DJ John Mavick from New York City in the house.

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DJ Vince Slay, and the show is called House Music Sessions, streaming all over to the world. Thanks for all my worldwide listeners. It's been a great battle too with the World Cup.

We're going to keep it going right here with DJ John Mavick. Keep it going right here. New York City's in the house. A lot of New York listeners tonight. And of course, congratulations to the New York Knicks.

That was a smooth mix by DJ John Maverick right here on House Music Sessions. So many good DJs, another one right here. As I always say, we have some of the best DJs in the world right here on House Music Sessions. Up next, we're going to keep it going right here. DJ Vince Slay in the mix. I'm going to play some tributes to the Chosen Few. You know, next week they got the Chosen Few picnic coming up on Saturday. Got to check that out. And these will be some of the jams. You know, I grew up in the Chicago area. I was influenced by those guys a lot. So I'm going to play some of the jams that have influenced me from the Chosen Few. So check them out. Start out with a little bit of Do You Like It, a jam that Andre Hatchett used to play, my brother. Check it out.

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Most definitely natural high right here. House music every Saturday night. Spread the word. Thanks again to all my listeners. Play one more jam right here. It's a smooth jam. Andre Hatchett used to play it. Smooth. Check it out. Until next time.

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Best show. 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I'll slam from east to west, y'all. 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I'll spring through your bubble fest, y'all. 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
1: 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Double-headed sword for the petty. 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
1: What three amigos?
0: Sparty and Dutch, big brain, more drama than
1: gross. I'm from Todd and BCTV show. Heads don't know when damn show ain't ready.
0: Nah.

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1: Yes, sir.

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1: Pretty baby with the blicky, going on. Keep a lady in the city, going on. Man, it's getting sticky, what the fuck going on?
0: For the people in the back, I'm gonna say a little. I only say it one time for the haters and the daughters. If you wanna bring it back, bring the tire iron out of here.

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0: ask me what's the best thing I can tell my bitch. Second, it's off the wedding, yes, I'm about you and your music. And those who do it more important than the music. Get on any platform, the streams won't pay. By the time they do, you won't need my advice anyway. Number two, never sleep on free game. It's worth more than anything these net pundits have to say. In fact, the relationships I'm asking for shit. This includes thirst traps, stop liking the pics you do. Number three, learn how to bet on you. Stop telling people your plans or what you about to do. I don't want your opposition, especially you. You ruin this for yourself before someone else do. Number four, this one's really important. Never go along saying you're not supporting. That's a bad conversation, like you're against the bullshit. That's not your business. Be a business. Number five, you never know when the future might run into the past. So don't wait for your support to be asked. And if you don't, bad news moves fast. Those who laugh first do not laugh last. Number six, don't cut corners on your mix. Have a clean, even if you don't think it'll fit. Radio in your press, don't say it's a hit. There's much better ways to exude confidence. Number seven, do as much of the work yourself. That way you know what it's worth when you pay someone else. Number eight, there's no such thing as free time. So don't waste yours and don't waste mine. Number nine, money only comes and goes. Consider that before you say you're too good for a show. Number 10, listen to this over again.
1: Over again.
2: Over again.
1: Over again.
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1: Over again.

0: They don't know ya, so I can't see why they wanna start ya. Bet I'm right on it. Ha.
1: Beast from the east. Beast from the east. Beast from the east.
2: Strain coming like a hurricane, licking shots. Strain coming like a hurricane, licking shots. Strain coming like a hurricane, licking shots.
3: When I roll like a grizzly, they say, damn, he gets busy.
2: Booyah, doo-yah, hallelujah.
0: Help the skelter.
3: Jack. I be rubbishing.
0: What?
3: I be loving when at this.
0: Yes. You've been warned.
3: Atmosphere. With the force. Of course.
4: You don't want it.
2: Strain coming like a hurricane, licking shots. 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

0: 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I don't think they understand. Huh.
1: Yeah. First class. In line. All day. Keeping away, dude. OGC be the best buy. Then Starang.
2: Strain coming like a hurricane, licking shots. 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
0: So yeah, all grind and no shame. 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
1: Virginia, let me go.

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coming, coming, coming, coming.

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Like, when we

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0: The Dog.
1: The Dog.

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I'm not like it's like not my favorite song. Oh, what Jake say? He said, "Good night." I'm not even gonna repeat it because I don't want to say hello.

0: Greg does look like, but it's crazy because they look like they walk around beating up dudes.
1: Yeah,
0: so, like, I just, like, Jamie Hayter was always pretty cool, and I feel like she lost some of her luster, and, like, they put her with that girl, and he had Alexander Linda, yeah, that's right, they put her with her, and man, it had reestablished. I like them.
1: Yeah.

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So that's why I said the five is hard, but the 10 is what it is. She is easy. But yeah, she came back. She knew music. New music.

chance for Bill and anybody else. So, Bill, if you ever hear this, just want you to know, man, you need to tell them to give you a t-shirt. You need a t-shirt, two t-shirts. This is Bill is all elite. Bill, one just says Bill is all elite.

0: Okay, of course, and I took them into the forest and I cut the nuts to make one bigger to get them. 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
1: Oh, guys.
0: I love it. What was the temperature of the fresh and 52 degrees and I had a lot of it?
1: He's
0: not here yet, man. He's like every morning.
1: Okay.
0: So, the forest has been preparing just for you. 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
3: Bell Tower Pictures will launch a new monthly film series called Seen in Virginia, starting next Monday, July 13th at the Bird Theater. This first event will celebrate the 10th anniversary of By the Grace of Bob, a film that inspired the creation of Bell Tower. These events are designed to be a shared cultural experience, featuring a Virginia film followed by a conversation with the filmmakers in the audience. This time it will include Bell Tower's current president, Craig Martin, founding president, David Powers, and actor, Bethany Reed. All of whom, by the way, have been on this show. Seen in Virginia will continue on the second Monday of every month. And I'll include a link on the webpage for this show at TV Gary.
4: At theaters, we would get sometimes two scripts a night. We'd take them up at 7 p.m., read the script, and produce what's called coverage, which is basically a book report. So it's an synopsis of the material, and then a page where there's sort of a paragraph dedicated to the quality of the writing, the characterization, the dialogue, setting, and then a summary, which is basically whether there is a commercial potential.
3: Those are today's guests, Mark Weinberg and Victoria Fraser, talking about being a script reader in L.A. In early June, I featured this writing team talking about their film Outrage, which they co-wrote and executive produced. This week, they're back to travel back to their earlier days when they made their living as writers in L.A., which includes working for Disney, writing for Henry Winkler, and getting hate mail from Lynn Nemo.
5: Sifter, review of the week.
3: Gun Lake on Paramount Plus. This is the latest spinoff from Taylor Sheridan's Yellowstone series, all of which I've loved. It takes up at the end of the original show when three of the remaining characters leave their beloved Montana for Texas. The powerhouse daughter, Kelly Riley, her devoted husband and ranch manager, Cole Bowser, and their adopted son, Finn Little. Riley's fearless performance drives the show, while Bowser provides the solid, tough center, and Little emotes innocence. The tough men and even tougher women also include Annette Bening as the competing owner and Ed Harris as the very involved vet. In addition to the cultural differences, they run into the expected obstacles, the biggest being the main ranch in the area, owned by Ben's character. The sharp dialogue and sometimes surprising plotting keeps this interesting, while the all-around forceful performances make it even more effective. As for usual, the gorgeous cinematography and montages of cowboy activity add some country warmth. Showrunner Chad Freeman has followed Sheridan's series of style with stakes that get more daring and drama to match. It's a continual struggle to keep this series out of melodrama territory, but the assured filmmaking helps. I gave Dutton Ranch 3.5 out of 5 stars. Let's move back in time. I'll put a rewind sound effect in. And let's go back to L.A. You mentioned Disney. What are some of the fun stories about working on some of the fun? And tell us a little bit more about what a script reader actually does.
4: When the studios are looking for material, they work with producers, they have companies, they also have people on staff who are looking for manuscripts, you know, a book prior to publication. Perfect example of this, I just read a piece of fiction called Yesteryear, and Anne Hathaway read it as a manuscript and snatched up the film rights, and she's going to develop it and so on.
6: Now, when it says she read it, what would have happened is, okay, she heard about it, and she asked some of her readers, somebody who she trusts, read the book, and then say, oh my God, you've got the book, and then she would have read it. Because they get a lot of material. You have a bunch of people reading for them.
4: And the production company that we've set, because Mark and I worked at a company called Disco,
6: which now just the film part that's left is the record music division, but they used to have a film division. And there were actually a number of successful films, including
4: 300 of baby, outrageous fortune. They did a whole series in the 80s that was a Jumanji.
1: Yeah.
4: And readers, and Jumanji is really cultural agent as a writer. As readers, we would get sometimes two scripts a night. We'd pick them up around 7 p.m. Read the script and produce what's called coverage,
1: which is basically a book report.
4: So it's an synopsis of the material, and then a page where there's sort of a paragraph dedicated to the quality of the writing, the characterization, the dialogue, the setting, and then a summary, which is basically whether there is a concept of time travel. You know, you can also suggest actors. Like, I read something that I thought would have been a perfect Jim Carrey vehicle, I remember. And then the reader, or script analyst, will suggest, like, pass or approve the writer and pass or approve the material. So it's very rare that you read something and say, well, this is a slam dunk for this company at this time. But it led us to read hundreds, if not thousands of them.
1: Sure.
4: Yeah, I've screened
1: hundreds of thousands of scripts.
4: Yeah, he has, because teaching also.
1: This is why my students end up going out to LA. The first job they would get working in the industry. And they decide based on the coverage whether or not the production company agrees with what the student is writing, whether or not they actually stay on.
4: So it not only helps with your writing, but it also helps you avoid common mistakes. Because you can see the weakness in something, but also, you know, you're never spending 2 hours of your life or 3 hours of your evening hoping that it's a piece of junk. You know, you're always hoping that you're going to uncover something magical. The story analyst or script reader says that position has existed in Hollywood from time immemorial. There are obviously limitations. You might have read something that is brilliant, but it's completely wrong for the intended audience or the studio. It's not there. And you have to, you know, you can say, like, this is really great. I love this story about John Mark. And no, Julia Roberts' company is not going to be interested in
1: it. You have some good examples of something that you read that was like, this is going to be it, and it was, or vice versa, something like, this is not going to be it, and it wasn't, that you can talk about.
4: Yeah.
1: I read this script, and it was submitted by an actor who would have had some success. He shall go unnamed, I'm assuming.
4: Oh, no,
1: I'm just

0: not the right material for that too. And I stand by my assessment of the work too. I don't know if you're a fan of the movie.
1: Yeah, I love the movie, as I recall. I'm sure I reviewed it. I can find my review and see.
2: Dances with Wolves Lux, and I'm going to read a clip from my review right now. Kevin Costner stars as a free-spirited soldier who abandons the Civil War for a look at the frontier. His visit to the Wild West turns into a metaphysical and cultural transformation as he discovers the native Sioux. Through its 3-hour-plus length, the film never loses its charm. Director Kevin Costner has kept the emotion sensitive without letting the messages become too brazen. The performances are winning, the cinematography often breathtaking, the story involving, and the little moments magical. A touching and humorous tale of the human spirit.

0: winner of the night.
1: Oh, great.
0: Handwritten from France.
1: Yeah.
0: He's at the hotel. What happened was, I didn't like Star Trek 3. And I mentioned something that he was not happy about. Somebody who worked at ILM and was working in, working on the effects and had headaches. He said, oh my God, he does not understand green screen, he doesn't understand math lines. So I mentioned that in my review.
2: When Spock said, live long and prosper, he did

0: some other experiences. I don't work at USA, Dick Clark Productions.
1: Oh, they got a good one. Pitching a thriller to Dick Clark, not a Dick Clark, because they have a Dick was not there. His dogs were, but he wasn't. And they had two ideas, and one of them was a thriller in which a young woman who had been a professional athlete, professional skier, I think it was.
0: Mm-hmm.
1: And in order to save her husband, she has to undergo a tremendous physical ordeal, and she's still dealing with PTSD from a terrible accident and all kinds of physical obstacles to save her husband. And we pitched it, and the executive looked at us and said, so could it be on a beach? Could you be wearing a swimsuit?
0: And they just kept pushing it.
1: Sure. This is where the language of twins that develops as a thriller couple. This is where it's really helpful because, you know, I was like instinctively like, no, you know, the Olympic skier, and it's like it's not a DNA kind of story. Didn't end up writing.
0: And I learned that the hard way when I was at UCLA. I wrote a screenplay about dyslexia because I have dyslexia. And Henry Weaver, who also has dyslexia, his company really liked it. And he brought me in to talk about the script. He said, oh, but it's not had the production. Really, really like it. But the ending we would need to work on. I said, I just didn't see that change in the ending. You know, it's not kind of black and white, it's gray.
1: Mm-hmm.
0: And I said, well, we really, really appreciate your perspective. Thank you very much. And then we brought it up. So we learned that lesson
1: because I came at writing from a

0: trail that really is a feature, you know, multi-age storyline.
1: Right.
0: We just try to figure out a way to work the missing thing. Generally, we have a young protagonist, but how about the librarian who has, you know, resources to help them find clues to solve the mystery? Either the Mickey Mouse Club movies and things like that, which was serialized. And so all of that kind of problem solving comes to bear when you're working on your own material or working with a producer or a studio. And I mean, Robin has some fantastic ideas that we incorporated into the draft that is ultimately the draft that got shot. She had a couple of real twists that set it way up there. And so we were really happy to work with a creative mind like that.
2: Robin, if Robin wrote Singer, the director of the feature Outrage, which we featured in their previous podcast. So what is the biggest, most successful project that y'all have written?
0: That's been produced?
2: Yeah, yeah.
3: Well, right to be honest, we haven't had that many things produced, which is one of the reasons why we went ahead with this project.
2: How do you make a living?
3: How did we make a living back in the day?
2: Well, then and now.
3: I mean, I've worked options.
2: Options in the film industry is a temporary contract with the exclusive rights to a creative work like a book or a screenplay to a producer to prevent the author from selling it to somebody else.
3: The way the studios work is they purchase a lot of products. So they produce less than 10% of that.
2: So they don't want anybody else to have it, so they buy it to lock it up.
3: But initially, the intention is, hey, we're going to make this.
2: Right.
3: Oftentimes, what happens is they might get an actor who they have in mind, and he might express interest, he might even agree to do the film, but then he backs out. Or the executive who brought this project in, because again, it's producers working in a production company, they leave. We had a situation with a film at USA. It was in pre-production, and they changed the president of USA, and he immediately canceled the project.
2: Wow.
3: So that's what they call when it shelves, or when the project is in turnaround. So eventually the rights reverted to us, which is, you know, great in a way. And we worked with different producers to try and get it set up elsewhere. But one of the trickier things in the years that we've been working in screenwriting is that the pool is shrinking in terms of original material, original stories that are being bought, developed, produced. Shrinking. So much that the studios produce is based on underlying property. And it's not just Marvel Comics, it's, you know, Battleship. But you also see a lot of young filmmakers making their own pictures for very little money.
2: Right.
3: And if those films hit, like Obsession.
2: Obsession was directed by YouTube director Curly Barker for about $750,000 and has grossed more than $330 million. Backrooms is at $301 million and was made by a 20-year-old director, Kane Parsons, for $10 million. You know, Matt Bellamy, whose podcast The Town is probably the number one podcast on showbiz, he was talking about that and he was saying that one of the things he's interesting is like Roger Corman, back in the day, was creating all these great filmmakers. MTV, suddenly all these people who make music videos became directors, like David Fincher and Spike Jonze. And now it's YouTube, creating a whole generation of young filmmakers who are already successful on YouTube and end up getting these contracts. And that's, both of those movies are exactly that.
3: How about Iron Lung?
2: Yeah,
3: that really, really screwed the industry because not only did he finance the movie, he distributed it, but he still had a huge hit.
0: While the studio is shrinking, the fact that the medium has changed, the distribution, the fact that you can shoot a film on your phone and actually edit and get it to an audience if you're savvy, that's revolutionized it. It's just a completely different environment. And we were working within the studio system at the time when changes started to happen. The consolidation, the monopolization, you know, you think about advertising, how much advertising is now dominated by celebrities.
2: Voiceover,
0: they do a lot of content commercials.

as writers, Steve started to want to work with only star writers, just like star actors. And so, yeah, well, but in other words, you know, the days of like, complete unknown, you know, bidding war and signing for $1 billion and getting made, that has largely dried up. And generally, sort of

0: try to explain this to students without discouraging, because if they're fortunate and they show the score, what will happen is they will get one pass, one chance to rewrite the nominal executives to get together and go, let's make these changes. The writer makes those changes. They're off the project usually that day. And then they start bringing in main writers to I'm sure you know the whole thing. You're looking at the movie poster, and sometimes if there's an ampersand, and sometimes there's an and.
1: Right.
0: And it tells you how many people, like if you just see story credit for that film, that's the first writer. That's the person who actually wrote the original. And the writers guild absolutely oversee that process because they have to compare drafts and say, okay, this person contributed 20%, so they were not the first writer. Then you have to, I guess, put on a problem if Tom Cruise is hired to star, because Tom Cruise has writers that he works with exclusively, and they're going to complain and write a Tom Cruise.
1: So what is the difference between A and B and an ampersand?
0: If you see an ampersand, that means that the writer is like the two of you.
1: Okay,
0: so let's say we sell our show. It's Weinberg and Fraser, the ampersand.
1: Right.
0: And then you see and, that means that's the next person who came in behind and did a rewrite.
1: Right.
0: They did enough change to the script that they actually get the credit on the script, as opposed to a lot of people just do ghostwriting.
1: Which is
0: to say, they'll just come in and they'll include the dialogue, and they know up front they're going to make a lot of money, but they're not going to get the name on the script.
1: Yeah.
0: There are screenwriters who are extremely wealthy based on script doctoring alone. And script doctoring is generally in 2 weeks, punch up the dialogue, or, take the woman's shirt more interesting, or that's what it is.
1: So, the script doctor.
0: But if you see the and, that means that's the person who came in afterwards,
1: right,
0: and did some work on the script.
1: Right. You mentioned the guild, WGA. I'm assuming you're members of the guild.
0: Yeah.
1: What did y'all do during the strike?
0: The strike.
1: Well,
0: we told that everyone out in LA, so you weren't picketing. It's interesting because Boston had a great turnout on the Boston Common, which is where we always have gatherings. We know our protests, right? So down in the Boston Common, there's a huge rally for the Writers Guild, and the

one of the speakers mentioned, she's an actress in Boston who does a lot of background. So, you know, Ben Affleck shoots a film here, and she's in a crowd scene, or she's a waitress who puts down the coffee, but don't go in front of him. She said the last time she was in for background for extra, well, the producers insisted on her signing a waiver, and they stamped her entire self person, and they can use it in perpetuity in any film, and she will not receive a single. Yeah, and she has no control where it's. So that was, I think, the most profound speech I heard at the rally, because it really did throw into sharp relief

0: like everything, it's sort of a domino. And the writer is going to be saying, hey, before you decide that we need 10 new episodes of Friends written and filmed via AI, how about we work out some diagrams on this? Because theoretically, you could get ChatGPT to write you a new episode.
1: Theoretically, I don't know if you've tried it. I asked ChatGPT to write a screenplay in the voice of Quentin Tarantino. Fun to do. It's like pulling out every cliche from Quentin, and it's horrible. So I don't worry, like people always say to me, aren't you worried that the students are writing, using AI to write their scripts and all that stuff? Well, one of two things. One, if they're using AI, they're not learning anything, and they're in school, and this is the time to make a mistake. But two, it's freaking horrible. The writing is just, right? So it's fun to do just to see how bad the writing is.
0: But I think you can appreciate how, in terms of the guild's position on it, any creative field.
1: Sure, absolutely.
0: Yeah, you are a journalist, you're in broadcast, you know it. If any field like this, there is that sense that what is being presented would be inauthentic, or at least it's not generated by human creativity, it's generated by something else. It's not necessarily a good, bad, or somewhere in the middle. It's just that without guidance and without preparation and protections for the people who make their living as background actors or as screenwriters, there's an unfair advantage. And Writers Guild, I mean, we had to strike during the advent of streaming, because all of the contracts and stuff are based on broadcast television do not apply when Netflix gives you a whole new season of Breaking Bad at once.
1: You made a good point. And since they said goodbye in the original podcast, I don't have their farewell here. That was today's guest, Victoria Fraser and Mark Weinberg, talking about working as writers in Los Angeles. They're currently living in New England, where they wrote a film, and I'll have a link to my podcast about that film on the webpage for the show at King & Jerry's.

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What I discovered without a doubt, I'm a rock to my baby.

30 seconds? What? I only got 30 seconds? Okay. This is DJ Greybeard here at WIRLP 97.3 FM, Richmond Independent Radio. I'm the host of The Other Black Music. 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Zydeco, funk, rock, jazz, blues, all kinds of wonderful black music you don't get to hear anywhere else but here on WIRLP 97.3 FM.

Bye, bye, bye, bye.

0: The girl was fly, oh, the vibe, oh, bye. 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She made me think of what I did. If I was to leave my girl, I knew she did. 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I'm living in peace, cause I'm no longer an old me.
1: Get down and pray that you will stay with the man that's me. And for the time, what's up?

0: 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What? I only got 30 seconds? Okay. 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I'm the host of The Other Black Music. 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

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And it's time for the Sunday Morning Jazz Show. I'm your host, Ken Homan. And today on the Sunday Morning Jazz Show, we're going to hear from trumpeter June Aida, a new release from the Cento Trio, a preview of some concerts coming up, including the Todd Marcus Group and Chris Vossi's Monk's Playground, as well as a show coming up in October at the Maudlin Center, the great Christian McBride and his week-long jazz fest at University of Richmond. So all that and a whole lot more and some surprises from the turntable. So stick around for the whole 4 hours this morning. We're going to get off to a flying start right now in an astronomical way. This is the great saxophonist out of Philadelphia, lesser known, even though he's played with Art Taylor and Jackie Byard and Art Blakey, all these dudes. He's a great saxophonist. His name is Willie Williams, and this is a tune he did back in 2007 entitled Comet Ride. Let's take off on Sunday Morning Jazz. Let's dig it.

Welcome back to the Sunday Morning Jazz Show on WRIRLP 97.3 FM Richmond Radio for the rest of us. You were just treated to some experimental jazz from 1960, courtesy of drummer Shelly Mann, a recording he made, The Two and the Three. Actually, it's reversed. It's The Three and the Two. But yeah, it was a great take on the jazz standard Autumn in New York, featuring Shelly Mann on drums, Shorty Rogers on trumpet, and Jimmy Giuffre on saxophone. And those are all West Coast cats, and so you wouldn't expect them to do that type of experimental approach. But Shelly Mann was a very adventurous band leader, and he did a lot of cool things on the side when he wasn't doing the mainstream West Coast thing. So great composer and band leader, Shelly Mann. Again, Autumn in New York from The Three and the Two, 1960. And then prior to that was the Duke Ellington Orchestra with the great singer Ivy Anderson doing 5 o'clock Whistle, one of my all-time favorites from 1940 on the RCA Victor label. And then prior to that, a new one from trumpeter June Aida. It was a tune entitled Rivers and Bridges, which is a tribute to Pittsburgh, the city of Pittsburgh. A nice composition from his new release, Bellflower, on the OA2 Records label. And I love his muted tone on a lot of these songs. Beautifully crafted stuff. An excellent young trumpeter on the scene. He's in New York City right now, June Aida. Hopefully I can get up there and see him soon, but in the meantime, check out his great release on OA2 Records, Bellflower. And then at the very top of the set, we went for a comet ride with the Willie Williams Trio, straight out of Philadelphia, recorded in 2007, and he's still playing today. Check out his website, Willie Williams saxophone. Check it out. He's a great guy, and a guy who's played with Art Blakey and Sam Rivers and all sorts of people, and he just doesn't release that many records, but that one's especially good, Comet Ride. Every song on it is interesting. And yeah, hope you've been enjoying the show on this wet day here in Richmond. What better thing to do than chill and listen to some jazz like we have been doing for over 20 years here at WRIRLP 97.3 FM Richmond. 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You can just go to the WRIR.org webpage and press that big red donate button, and we'd surely appreciate it. All right, I'm going to move on to some music in preview of some live shows coming up here in Richmond, and three in particular have caught my eye. Number one is the Chris Vossi Quintet playing June 20th at Reveler. That'll be a really good show. His Monk's Playground tribute to Thelonious Monk's music. Great guitarist and band leader Chris Vossi. And then there's the Kristen McBride show at the Maudlin Center with his band Ursa Major. That's going to be in October. At the Maudlin Center, the great Kristen McBride on bass. And then also a show coming up July 27th at Reveler, the Todd Marcus Virginia McDonald Quartet. Todd Marcus plays the bass clarinet, and Virginia McDonald plays the straight-up clarinet, but they both play both the instruments, which makes for an intriguing combination. And I've liked Todd Marcus's work for a long time. He's out of Baltimore, and he has a new release dedicated to the city of Baltimore as well. So that's going to be a really good show. And so I'm going to share some all three of those artists right now. I'm going to start with Todd Marcus. This is a record I picked up when I saw him come to Richmond many years ago at the Camel, I believe. But this is from his recording Inheritance in 2012. And Todd Marcus has an Egyptian heritage. And so he crafts song, or he does songs in tribute to that or inspired by his Egyptian heritage, and this is one of them. After King Herod, in a biblical sense, this is Herod Part 2 from his recording Inheritance with Todd Marcus on bass clarinet, and guesting on this one, the great Don Byron on clarinet as well. So here we go with Todd Marcus on Sunday Morning Jazz. Let's dig it.

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Every Sunday from 5 to 7.

Well, that was really hip, wasn't it? Hope you enjoyed that tune, because I played it off of the turntable. That's right. Records, man. The way DJing should be done. Yeah, that was the Dave Brubeck Quartet with a composition entitled Toki's Theme from the record Jazz Impressions of Japan, recorded in 1964 for Columbia Record Label. And that was during a period where Dave Brubeck was doing a series of Jazz Impressions records, equally as good as that record is Jazz Impressions of New York. All very hip records, and they all sound better off of the turntable. I hope you agree. But yeah, Toki's Theme from Jazz Impressions of Japan. And then, prior to that, was... Oh, a preview of three concerts coming up here in Richmond. And you know what? I got to get the station ID. And by the way, you're listening to the Sunday Morning Jazz Show on WRIRLP 97.3 FM Richmond Radio for the rest of us. And backing through my music there, we had three tunes for three upcoming shows here in Richmond. The first was by Todd Marcus, the great clarinetist out of Baltimore, who's going to be performing with another clarinetist, Virginia McDonald, the Todd Marcus Virginia McDonald Quartet. That's going to take place July 27th at Reveler. It's going to be a really good show. I mean, like, that guy is spectacular. And I hope you enjoyed that tune that it was inspired by his Egyptian heritage, Todd Marcus, a tune entitled Herod. Part two from his recording Inheritance in 2012. And then after that, I played the Chris Vossi Quintet, our own brilliant guitarist here in Richmond and band leader, and plays in, of course, the Avro Zen All-Stars, but he's doing his own thing, as he does sometimes, with Monk's Playground. Chris Vossi Quintet, Monk's Playground, June 20th at Reveler, and I played Monk's Playground live, doing Thelonious Monk's Rhythmining. And then also I played... yeah, it was Christian McBride and Ursa Major. Actually, I just played Christian McBride there in Inside Straight. He has a lot of different groups over the years. But Christian McBride is leading a jazz week at the Modlin Center at University of Richmond in late October. Several shows, which is really cool. But the main show for Christian McBride is October 25th. And I played my all-time favorite Christian McBride tune, which was a tune entitled Theme for Kareem, a tribute to Kareem Abdul-Jabbar, with Christian McBride and Inside Straight. And oh my God, Christian McBride is just kicking ass on that tune. Like, oh, his snaking bass line, the intro to the whole theme, Warren Wolf on vibes on that one, Virginia's own Steve Wilson on saxophone, Eric Reed on piano, and Carl Allen on drums. That's from Christian McBride and Inside Straight, Kind of Brown. And what a great recording, and my all-time favorite Christian McBride tune. So, oh man, to see that guy play live, he's so strong. I like it. Just the stuff he does on the bass, it just blows my mind. So that's going to be a good show, and I hope you enjoyed that tune. Theme for Kareem is actually on my list of recordings. I did an article for All About Jazz a number of years ago, top 10 best jazz tunes to listen to while you're watching basketball. And that was one of them on the list, of course. But yeah, anyway, so a preview of all the great jazz coming up. And there's a lot more coming up, of course. You know, the Butter Bean Jazz Quartet plays right around the corner from our studio here in Chaco Bottom every Sunday evening. And I'm sure tonight will be no different at Bottoms Up Pizza in Chaco Bottom. And Mike Hawkins also leads his jazz improv session Sunday nights at Reveler. And man, there's so much good music going on in and around town. But I'll stop yakking, and we're going to do a little tribute here, or at least play a tune from him, from the late Abdullah Ibrahim, the great South African pianist who passed away at the age of 91 this past month. And this is a solo piano composition he did entitled Blues for a Hip King. Let's dig it. All right.
on Sunday Morning Jazz.

Welcome back to the Sunday Morning Jazz Show, right here on WRIRLP 97.3 FM Richmond Radio for the rest of us. I hope you like that angular, hip, and rhythmic tune. The name of the tune was Dennis Murin, and it was from a brand new release on Second Bridge Records by the band Cento Trio out of Austin, Texas. And it's a band led by guitarist Don Cento, and he is real atmospheric guitar and thick chords, and he actually, you know, has experimented with Americana and all types of genres, and this is his new band, Cento Trio, and the name of the release is Halfway to Mellow Town. Really cool, with Dan Cento on guitar, Phil Spencer on bass, and Norm Bergeron on drums. And that particular tune, Dennis Murin, was an homage to the FX wizard Dennis Murin at Industrial Light and Magic. Don't see a dedication like that very often. But yeah, really cool release. Cento Trio, Halfway to Mellow Town. And then prior to that, we heard saxophonist Ken Fowser, the title track from his release Morning Light, done in 2020 for Positone record label. And I really like the work of Josh Bruno on trumpet on that one. Actually, I think it was flugelhorn. They were also joined by Tadataka Uno on piano, Vince DuPont on bass, and Joe Strasser on drums. Excellent saxophonist, sort of takes a nod from Eric Alexander, Ken Fowser, Morning Light. And then, prior to that, was a real rare one off of the turntable from the band Kilimanjaro. And there was another band called Kilimanjaro that that was like a smooth jazz band as well. But they were totally different band. And this was a band that was out of Vermont, and it was led by guitarist Paul Asbell. And they only released two records, and they're unavailable digitally. And so that was a real treat for me, because I've had this record forever, since the 70s. But it was recorded in 1979. And yeah, Kilimanjaro. And the name of the tune was Bigfoot. And that's one where you heard the storm moving in, and then the growl of Bigfoot, rawr, at the beginning and end of it. Pretty different stuff for like a smooth jazz outfit, and the whole record's just really compelling, and it's just been in my collection forever, so hope you enjoy that one. Kilimanjaro with Bigfoot. Yeah, and then prior to that, the superb vocals. Man, what control, what a tone, what a timbre. Etta Jones with the carefree song Give Me the Simple Life, from her classic recording Holler, done in 1962 for Original Jazz Classics. I believe back then Prestige. But yeah, Etta Jones, what a great singer. And at the very top of the set, we heard the late, great Abdullah Ibrahim, who passed away at the age of 91 this past month. A gorgeous song for a rainy day, Blues for a Hip King, and that was done in 2003 from the Enya Heritage Collection. So I hope you enjoyed all that. A few messages here. 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
All right, let's get things moving here with Sunday Morning Jazz. Again, I'm your host, Ken Homan, here for a few more hours. And right now, did you happen to know that right now we're in the aphelion stage? Yes, in July. That is when Earth is furthest from the sun, or farthest. It should be farthest from the sun. But that is my lame segue to this great record by the great bassist and band leader here in Richmond, Jason Jenkins. He released a recording called Aphelion back in 2014 for Minimum Wage Studios here in Richmond. And so that's what I'm going to play. This is Aphelion by Jason Jenkins featuring James Saxmo Gates on alto sax, Alan Parker on guitar, Jason Jenkins on bass, and Billy Williams on drums. Here we go with Aphelion on the Sunday Morning Jazz Show. Let's dig it.

Welcome back to the Sunday Morning Jazz Show, right here on WRIRLP, 97.3 FM Richmond, radio for the rest of us. You were just treated to Wes Montgomery with Bumpin' on Sunset. And that one goes out to longtime listener Les. So I was giving him more for less. I was giving him Wes for less. But anyways, that's for you, Les. Good recommendation. It actually fit in with the vibe, I think. Hope you enjoyed that one. And then, prior to that, we heard Canadian pianist Dan Criskey. I think it's Criskey. C-R-I-S-C-I. Criskey? Criskey? Anyways, a new release from him, Scenes Along the Way. A tune entitled Strutting with Some Blues. And interesting past with this guy. I wasn't familiar with his work, but he mostly does a piano jazz trio. But he's a Canadian pianist composer who's done a lot of TV scores and themes. And so if any of you watch Canadian TV and you watch like the Murdoch Mysteries, he does the music for that. And Bosch Legacy and Will Trent. So yeah, a lot of these tunes have like a nostalgic old-timey jazz vibe to them, courtesy of the trumpeter Rick Savage. I think he's a wrestler too. But anyways, no, Rick Savage was on trumpet on that one. It was Dan Criskey with Scenes Along the Way, a nice new release, and always good to hear great jazz out of Canada. And yeah, we'll be looking for more stuff from him, Dan Criskey with Strutting with Some Blues. And then prior to that, we heard some reggae dub from 1977, some really rare stuff. Bobby Calfat and what's the name of his group? The Sunshot All Stars. I'll get it right. Bobby Calfat and the Sunshot Jazz All Stars. Sorry, I got it bad again. But anyways, it was a reggae dub tune from 1977. I'm not sure how closely you were listening to it, but it was actually a cover of Dave Brubeck's Take Five. So those of you with a thirsty ear, a keen ear, maybe you picked up on that. But anyways, yeah. The influence of Dave Brubeck reaching out to Jamaica circa 1977 with Bobby Calfat. And then prior to that, off of the turntable, it was one of my favorite renditions of Art Blakey's Jazz Messengers and a record I've had forever. It's so good, called Reflections in Blue. And it featured Art Blakey on drums, Valerie Ponomaroff on trumpet, Robert Watson, otherwise known as Bobby Watson, on alto sax, the underappreciated tenor saxophonist David Schnitter, and then Dennis Irwin on bass and James Williams on piano, and an excellent edition of the Art Blakey Jazz Messengers from 1979. And that was straight off of the turntable, an original pressing, and I hope it sounded like it, because it sure sounded good here in the studio. I love that song, hard charging tune, Reflections in Blue. I'm so bummed I can't pull up the original record cover for that. But anyways, yeah, it has just, I don't know why I like it. It's just a piece of china, a dish, a plate in bubbling sink. Yeah, anyways, that's it. Art Blakey's Jazz Messengers. Reflections in Blue. And I think that was that last set. Yeah, that was the whole deal. Or did I have Jason Jenkins? Yeah, Jason Jenkins quartet with Aphelion from 2014. Some great local jazz, because this is the month of Aphelion, when Earth is furthest away from the sun. And that was why that came to mind. Jason Jenkins quartet, James Saxmo Gates on alto sax, Alan Parker on guitar, Jason Jenkins on bass, and Billy Williams on drums, recorded in 2014. Oh man, what a great band leader and bassist Jason Jenkins. Love that guy. And Jason, I need to come out and see you play more often. Where you been? Anyways, let's spin some tunes, some classic Blue Note. This is the superb pianist Andrew Hill from a re-release they did a number of years ago called Dance with Death.
It was originally recorded in 1968 at the Van Gelder Studios and features the great Charles Tolliver on trumpet, Joe Farrell on saxophone, Andrew Hill on piano, Victor Sproles on bass, and Billy Higgins on drums. This is Black Sabbath by Andrew Hill. Not that Black Sabbath. This is Andrew Hill's Black Sabbath. Here we go. Keeping it rolling on Sunday Morning Jazz on WRIR LP 97.3 FM Richmond. Let's dig it.

Welcome back to Sunday Morning Jazz on WRIRLP 97.3 FM Richmond, radio for the rest of us. Hope you're enjoying the show so far. This is DJ Ken Homan. Still got another hour and a half left to give you the unstoppable sound of freedom in the groove. That last tune was guitarist James Zito and his band, a smoker called Ready and Able. From Zito's Jump, released last year on the James Zito music label. Good stuff, though. Featuring Rodney Whittaker on bass, the great Joe Farnsworth on drums, Luther Allison on piano, Chris Lewis on tenor sax, Nicholas DeMaria on trumpet, Joseph Miller on alto sax, Jack Cotzi on trombone, Jerrion Jaminita on baritone sax. Yeah. Good stuff. James Zito with Zito's Jump, Ready and Able. Just like we are right here at WRIR, ready and able to deliver the jazz goods every Sunday morning. And prior to that was one of my favorite jazz vocal records. It was Deborah Brown with the Eric Eineke Jazz Express out of the Netherlands, recorded in 2022. That is not right. It was 2008. I'm correct. Yes. But a tribute to the great Ivy Anderson of the Duke Ellington Orchestra, a wonderful vocalist whose birthday was celebrated this last week. Of course, she's not with us anymore. But a great tribute record to the work of Ivy Anderson by the excellent jazz vocalist Deborah Brown. Highly recommend picking it up. Deborah Brown and the Eric Eineke Jazz Express, For the Love of Ivy. And then prior to that, one of the best, you know, sometimes I actually think the best saxophonist going these days, Chilean saxophonist Melissa Aldana and her band. It was a recording they did in 2022, 12 Stars. And the name of the track I played was The Bluest Eye. And it featured Laje Lund on that one on guitar, Sullivan Fortner on piano and Fender Rhodes, and Kush Abadi on drums, and Pablo Manares on bass. The always excellent Melissa Aldana. Check out her work if you can, when you can. You must. On the Blue Note record label, she's been doing really adventurous, great stuff. And not only that, get on her feed, too, because she releases a lot of live clips as well. And one of these days, I'm going to see her again. Saw her here in Richmond a few years ago. Can't wait to see her again. And then prior to that, the great Andrew Hill with Black Sabbath from his recording Dance with Death, done in 1968 for Blue Note record label as well. A few announcements real quick. How much money could you save by taking public transportation? A study by the American Public Transit Association shows that between high gas prices and expensive parking, on average, Americans could save over $800 a month and almost $10,000 a year by taking public transportation. Those savings go up as gas prices continue to rise. To learn more about the benefits of public transportation and the free buses that run in Richmond, you can visit publictransportation.org or ridegrtc.com. And that's true. I just saw the Pulse just zoom right by our studio here in Chaco Bottom. So I guess I missed the bus. Yeah, public transportation. Take it. Richmond Food Not Bombs helps those in need of a meal, but it's about solidarity, not charity. Food Not Bombs is an international organization devoted to ending poverty and war. And in Richmond, they've been sharing a free vegetarian meal every week for over 30 years. Meals are served and groceries are distributed every Sunday in Monroe Park at 4 p.m. And if you'd like to join or in need of food, you can message them on Instagram at Richmond Food Not Bombs. Again, at Richmond Food Not Bombs. Or show up at Monroe Park Sunday at 4 p.m. like today. Food is a right, not a privilege. So Richmond Food Not Bombs.
All right, well, I'm going to get back to the music here. This is a rare recording, actually, by bassist Charlie Hayden, a trio recording done in Montreal with Don Cherry on trumpet and Ed Blackwell on drums, and Don Cherry on muted trumpet on this one. I don't think he usually does the pocket trumpet. Yeah, it says he did a pocket trumpet on this, but I've given it a few listens, and it sounds like a muted pocket trumpet to me, but you tell me. Here we go with Charlie Hayden, Don Cherry, and Ed Blackwell, done in 1989 at the Festival International de Jazz de Montréal. The name of the tune is Art Deco. Let's dig it.

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That's classic, new, and always great urban dance music coming out of Central Africa. You no longer have to live in Africa, Europe, South America, or Japan to catch those latest tracks. 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

Welcome back to the Sunday Morning Jazz Show on WRIR LP 97.3 FM Richmond, radio for the rest of us. This is DJ Ken Homan, and I hope you enjoyed that last track because, you know, nobody plays Johnny Griffin anymore, and they should because he was an all-time great tenor saxophonist, and that was Johnny Griffin stretching out on Thelonious Monk's I Mean You, recorded in 1983 for this record I have that I just treasure. Always enjoyed this record. It's never going to leave my cabinet. Johnny Griffin, Call It What You Wanna, and real under-the-radar record by Johnny Griffin, and played it off of the turntable, actually, and it featured Johnny Griffin on tenor sax, Mulgrew Miller, may he rest in peace, on piano, Curtis Lundy on bass, and Kenny Washington on drums. Really great cover of Monk's I Mean You. And speaking of records, I totally forgot about this because I'm in my own world here, spinning the tunes, is that there's a special event going on right now where you can help donate to WRIR and pick up some records of your own at a discount. Right now, today, Plan 9 is celebrating their 45th anniversary with a 25% off store-wide sale. But just as important, during this special anniversary sale, they will match your donations up to $1,000 at Plan 9 when you donate to WRIR at Plan 9 today. And not only that, WRIR DJs are spinning tunes there all day as well. So, yeah, man, it's at Plan 9 right now on, let me see, stopping anytime from 10 to 8 on Saturday, 11 to 7 on Sunday. So until 7 o'clock this evening, you can stop in at Plan 9, get 25% off your records, as well as make a donation to WRIR and hear some of our great DJs spin tunes there. You know, me not included, obviously. But anyways, get to Plan 9 today and do that. And they'll be matching your gifts. So that'll be great. And that doubles your donation to keep us going strong here at WRIR. So yeah, Plan 9. And yeah, and before Johnny Griffin was Duke Ellington and his famous orchestra doing Rocks in My Bed and featuring the great Ivy Anderson on vocals. I love that song. What a blues. And the immediately recognizable Duke Ellington on piano with his flair on that one. And then prior to that, a new one from guitarist Randy Napoleon, a tune entitled Super Moon from his recording Waking Dream on OA2 Records. Really enjoy that recording. He actually has a little some other guitarists joining him on that one, but the compositions are really beautifully rendered. And not only that, there's a certain sound to some of the guitars where it sounds like Speedy West, if you're familiar with him, the great country swing guitarist. It has a little touch of that as well. It's a really cool recording. Randy Napoleon, Waking Dream, and yeah, I played Super Moon. And then at the very top of the set, we heard the immortal jazz bassist Charlie Hayden with Don Cherry and Ed Blackwell. Yeah, doing a tune entitled Art Deco, recorded live in Montreal in 1993. All right, going to get back to the tunes here. This is one recommended by the Disco Cat, Sean, who holds court here on Sunday mornings, rotating with our jazz posse, our jazz director, Sean, and he recommends this record, which I'm going to play right now. It is pianist Andrew Moorhead, joined by Ari Honig on drums and Francois Moutine on bass. It's a new recording on OA2 Records entitled Mirage, and the tune I am going to play is titled Intro Tune. Let's dig it.

Welcome back to the Sunday Morning Jazz Show on WRIR-LP 97.3 FM Richmond, radio for the rest of us. I'm your host, Ken Homan, and hope you enjoyed that last number that was very rare and off of the turntable and a classic example of what you can experience listening to WRIR versus other stations out there, because there was actually a skip in that record. Didn't that warm your heart? Didn't that make you feel nostalgic? That was just great. I love that skip in the song. But I didn't even know it was there. Now I know. It was Cannonball Adderley with his take on Matchmaker from Fiddler on the Roof, a record recorded in 1963 and, of course, based on the play, all the tunes from the play, Fiddler on the Roof, but really unusual record in Cannonball Adderley's catalog, and also was interesting with Charles Lloyd. That was Charles Lloyd on flute on that one, as well as Cannonball Adderley, of course, on alto sax, Joe Zawinul on piano, Sam Jones on bass, and Lewis Hayes on drums. I love that echoey sound it got out of it, and definitely a unique reworking of that song. So really cool stuff. Hope you enjoyed that. Straight off of the turntable, Deep Groove original pressing from 1964. Yeah, on the Capitol record label. And then prior to that, we heard flautist Nicole Mitchell doing More Than I Can Say, a sustained passage type of approach to composition on that one from her recording Awakening, done in 2011 for Delmark record label. And she was joined by Jeff Parker on guitar on that one, Harrison Bankhead on bass, and Avriel Ra on drums and percussion. And man, she is so wonderful. It was so great at the Ossicles Fest that they had at Gallery 5. Nicole Mitchell just threw it down. She was unbelievable. She just sort of like floated in to the festival, flute in hand, and it was just like she came off the street almost, just, and she just blew the roof off the joint. She was so wonderful. She's such a creative flutist, composer, educator. She teaches at University of Virginia right now, and hopefully all those cats from the Ossicles Fest will get her back next year, because I really, really enjoyed her sets at Gallery 5. That was awesome. And then prior to that was Andrew Moorhead, pianist Andrew Moorhead, with intro tune from his new release Mirage on OA2 record label. And then we heard Johnny Griffin stretching out with Thelonious Monk's I Mean You from Call It What You Wanna, a rare record on the Galaxy label, 1983, that I have. And just a reminder that until 7 p.m. you can go to Plan 9 today, and they're having a special anniversary sale going on, 25% off. But just as important, WRIR DJs are spinning tunes there all day. And if you make a donation to WRIR at Plan 9 this afternoon, they will match it up to $1,000. So that is an awesome gesture by Plan 9 and Jim Bland and all those cats. And so it's a really cool thing. And so head over there today, make a contribution for to support our great independent radio station, and get some tunes, some vinyl while you're there. Plan 9, 25% off sale this afternoon, and WRIR DJs. All right, getting into the home stretch here. Next up is going to be the Stop the Madness show. I had my Spanish lined up for that. It was I'm gonna get this here, hold on, I keep forgetting it. Detende la locura. Detende la locura show. Stop the Madness. Yeah, with William. It's going to be awesome. He's coming up at 1 p.m., so looking forward to that. He always does a great show. In the meantime, this is Italian pianist Roberto Magris from his recording Enigmatics. And I'm going to play that title track, Enigmatics,
Part 1, featuring Roberto Magris on acoustic piano, Dominique Sanders on acoustic bass, sorry, maybe electric, Brian Stever on drums, Pablo Sanhueza on percussion. Here we go with Roberto Magris on the Sunday Morning Jazz Show. Let's dig it.

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0: Willy King, Stop the Madness de Tremera.
1: Ya tú sabes, ya tú sabes. Bueno, mi gente, bienvenido. This is Willy King, Stop the Madness Extremera, en Stop the Madness Latino Show on WRRLP 97.3 FM, Richmond, Virginia, the city of diversity, la ciudad de la salsa madness. Para ustedes aquí en Stop the Madness, mi gente, what a beautiful, it turned out to be a little rainy day today, pero no manzana, como decía mami. Se ha puesto la temperatura un poquito mejor, so it's a little better now, but it's a beautiful Sunday. Waking up every day turns out to be a beautiful day. Because I'm telling you, if you don't wake up, you're really not going to know that you woke up. So it's a blessing to be up and running this beautiful Sunday. Big shout out to all those that tune in to WRRLP 97.3 FM so you can enjoy this beautiful, wonderful, different types of genre on this broadcasting network. Only WRRR brings it to you. All right? So para que tú sepas. Mira, English, Spanish, de todo, mi gente, aquí se tira de todo. Aquí le tengo, oye, le tengo tremendo, tremendo list de canciones aquí en Stop the Madness Latino Show. And I just want a big, big, big shout out, to a veteran that had the opportunity to display from her 5 series of Women in Combat paintings. Vega, with Vega artwork, she had a display down at the Petersburg Area Art League. What an amazing opportunity to display women who actually, you know, who filled the roles of being in combat, and not a lot attention is given to that because of you know, with the situation, what's going on with this administration, thinking that women cannot fill those roles that men do in combat. And yes, they do. I've had the honors of serving with many, many, many battles, what I call battles, females in the military. My battle buddies have the honor of serving with a lot of females in my career. So, and in combat. So, it, you know, my hat goes out to you. I salute you for all those that are serving today. And continue on serving this beautiful and wonderful country. We'll hope one day we can move in the right path, in the right direction. And, bueno, mi gente, aquí les tengo muchas canciones. Tengo Orquesta Fuego. Tengo Juan K. Martin. I got a new one. It's a new one from Juno Los Cors. Juno Los Cors from Chicago, un boricua. And he's got an amazing song. It was a message that was shout out to me. By Yvette and from you and I Latin band, and thank you so much for this opportunity for sending me this, because I'm telling you, when I heard it, I was like, what? This is madness. And also aquí tenemos la nuevecita de Jay Ramos también. And then we're gonna, you know, switch it up a little bit of Latin, a little bit of salsa here, and a little bit of merengazo que le voy a dar a ustedes también. You know, it's all about the different genres that we have in this madness radio that we got going on here in Stop the Madness Latino Show. So I hope everybody's doing wonderful, having a great time, having a awesome, beautiful time. Y aquí le voy a tirar la hora. Vamos a comenzar con la English salsa, mi gente. Okay, con Orquesta Fuego, Somewhere Over the Rainbow. Stop the Madness. Let's check it out. It's a beautiful song. Love it. Gotta listen to the sweet sounds of it. If you're having a bad day, this is the song for you. To enjoy life. Embrace it.

Wepa, that is Oqueta Fuego featuring Bianca Zales. Que cosa más bonita, que cosa más bella. Love it. Salsa English is the madness of all madnesses. I'm telling you, todo ese Willie King está tomando esa tremenda. What an amazing, amazing weekend I had. I had an awesome weekend. It started out Friday going to the Petersburg Area Art League to check out some art. And I'm going to tell you something. I got a story to tell you of an art that I seen at the PAL. All right. I'm mind blown over that. And the story's coming up soon. Pero vamos a seguir por ahí para abajo con the Salsa Madness aquí para ustedes. With Juan K. Martin, como lo dice él, Juan K. Martin, aquí against all odds. Another English Madness Salsa para ustedes.

0: 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Y bendiciones a mami y papi, los quiero mucho, los extraño mucho, nos vemos la semana que viene, next weekend. I'm going to have the honors of taking the train down to Jersey, up to Jersey, and enjoy some time off with my mom and dad and driving them down and good conversations, find out what's going on in their world. You know what I'm saying? Stop the madness. Oye, aquí les tengo una nuevecita. Let me put my, I got to put my, my little glasses on, Yeah, I got a new one. Juno Los Cos, Tu Perfume. This salsa is madness. When I heard it, I was like, whoa, stop the madness. I had to play it. I had to get it and play it here on 97.3 FM. La Salsa Madness para ustedes. Let's check it out. Let me know what you think. En la página social, mi gente, en la Facebook o Instagram. Oh, man, listen to that. Qué belleza.
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Y también, it's amazing. I just love the fact that hay muchos veteranos que le están dando duro a la salsa. Bueno, tenemos, you know, Jay Ramos, uno de ellos. Wito Rodriguez es otro. Entonces tenemos Edwin El Cabito Reyes también, que le está dando duro a la salsa. Hay mucho. It's just Victor Ramos también, amazing producer, also veteran that produced this his album. I just amazing. And then Active Duty, Easy La Enfermera de la Salsa. It's mind blowing that we have so many that are just out there making happen. And speaking of making things happen, bueno, ya que sabemos que ya el desfile puertorriqueño ya mismo viene para Jersey City. I don't know if I'm going to be able to make it down there, pero vamos a ver. As much as I would love to. Saludo María. María, ¿cómo está? Saludo María from María, the one, the director and the president of the fourth. Well, actually, it was the fourth this past. So it's the Puerto Rican Day Festival. And of course, the director of Rising Up. Amazing. Listen, amazing. Just the amount of people that showed up that day is just mind-blowing. All right? Although the storm came in and just kind of took it away, shut us down at around 5:30 p.m. cuando vino la tormenta esa. Qué pena, porque I wanted to watch, Easy La Enfermera de la Salsa perform. Edwin El Cabito was about to perform when that storm hit hard. Entonces, amazing performers that were going to perform that day. And we didn't get the opportunity. Of course, Friday Love got the opportunity to perform. Amazing performer. Energy, the band's got an amazing energy. Entonces, aquí vamos a seguir aquí, mi gente. Aquí le tengo también una veterana, JD. JD from the freestyle days, from the freestyle era. You know what I'm saying? Answer my cry. Y por eso yo no canto. Aquí le tengo aquí Puerto Rico, una de las canciones para darle el orgullo a mi gente, como el gorrito que tengo, boricua, Puerto Rico. Aquí una cancioncita aquí de JD, Puerto Rico. Let me know what you think.

Aquí en la lluvia, oye, está lloviendo duro, mi gente, cuidado, que esto está caliente. Stato Madness. Hablando de Stato Madness, vamos a darle a ustedes aquí uno de los salseros que van a estar performing live at the 19th Annual Latin Jazz and Salsa Show Festival Free Event. Para que quiera ir, para más información, vaya a statomadnesslatinoshow.com. 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You know, I mean, it, you know, it'd be nice. A little bit here, a little bit there. 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Stop the madness. 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The staff here is volunteer. 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And we could announce you here on the Stato Madness Latino Show or on any other broadcast or actually genre here in this broadcasting network. Different genres. What does that mean to you? That means that different genres, different culture, different people that from all walks of life is going to be listening to your whatever it is that you got to offer. All right. It's not like más que solamente los latinos que están escuchando aquí en esta emisora. All you're getting is a Latino audience. No, you're getting everybody here. All right. So it's a big opportunity here. If you're looking for underwriting, for more information, vayan a www.wrir.org, where all the information is at. Okay. Bueno, aquí le dije, Eman Olivera, one of the artists that's going to be performing live at the Latin Jazz and Salsa Show Festival. 19 years. It is not easy. 19 years entertaining Richmond, Virginia at no cost to nobody. So, aquí le voy a tirar aquí una de las cancioncitas de Eman Olivera. And it's crazy because the song is El Mundo Está Loco. You are absolutely

Yo, stop the man. I am having a good time here. I am bugging out. I'm enjoying this. I'm loving this. This is madness. Un merengazo para ustedes aquí en Stop the Madness Latino Show. It says Alayasa. Entonces, before that was Calimente. And before that was Toño Rosario. Got a beautiful story about Toño Rosario, Stop the Madness. Aquí le voy a tirar la hora. Chacho, I'm out of breath right now. Aquí le tengo a Mifi. Tell me what you think. Con esta mezcla, un merengazo para ustedes. 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

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Yo, hace un calor aquí, mi gente, que yo estoy, forget about it. 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Oye, si no, si no está bailando, check yourself, something wrong. Stop the madness. I'm just having a ball. I'm having a great time, having an awesome time here in the Stop the Madness Latino Show. Every Sunday from 1 to 3 p.m., de una a 3 del mediodía, aquí en Stop the Madness Latino Show, WRRLP 97.3 FM, Richmond, Virginia, all right? Which is, listen, it's just, we're having a good time here. It's just all about keeping it positive, keeping a positive mind, keeping a positive health towards life. We need that today. What's going on in this country? We definitely need that today. We need to have a perspective to ensure that hopefully the future is looking good with all this madness that's going on. But recuerda, saying, I'll tell you, this is my opinion. This is Willie King, Stop the Madness, Set the Madness opinion. If the world, now I'll tell you, if the world, all the world leaders from every country would be listening to salsa, I can guarantee you this world will be at peace. They'd be too busy dancing. They wouldn't worry about this negative stuff. They'd be too busy dancing salsa, I'm telling you. Stop the madness. I hope everybody's doing well. Beautiful Sunday. It kind of stopped raining. It's kind of on and off with the rain. If you're out there driving, be careful. Be safe. Be aware of your surroundings. No texting and driving. Very important not to do that. The cops here, the state police here in Virginia, are out there looking for you, are texting. Remember, there's cameras everywhere in Virginia. All right? So be careful, be safe out there. ¿Está bien? Te lo dice Willie King, Stop the Madness, Set the Madness. I hope you're having a good time. Hope you're having enjoying this merengue madness que te di. Merengazo. Aquí le voy a tirar ahora Edwin Ortiz y la Mafia de Guaguancó. Okay? Featuring Hector Luis Pagan, which is sad that we didn't get to see him perform at the 4th Annual Puerto Rican Day Parade Festival because of the storm that came in. It was a mind-blowing storm that, I mean, just like the skies just open up around 5, between 5 and 5:30 for you military personnel, between 17 and 17:30. The skies just opened up and it let down. It came down and the wind was so strong that a few of the tents were flying away. Although I know some of the tents were locked down, were hammered down, but I'm telling you, it was madness. So we didn't get to see Hector Luis Pagan perform. But if you go to StopTheManIsLatinoShow.com or to the YouTube channel, Stop the Man Is Latino Show, you're going to see our interview there at the 4th Annual. It was an awesome interview, a lot of information that he put out. He is from Conjunto Clásico, which is, I'm going to tell you something, This is the education that he had from that being part of that orquesta, and Conjunto Clásico is one of the legends. All right. Aquí le voy a tirar ahora Edwin Ortiz y la Mafia de Guaguancó with Hector Luis Pagan, who la Mafia de Guaguancó is going to be performing at the 19th Annual Latin Jazz and Salsa Show. Vamos por ahí para abajo.

0: Edwin Ortiz y la Mafia de Guaguancó, featuring el homeboy salsero, bien conocido, Héctor Luis. 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
0: 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Las mujeres de la salsa. We're going to kick it off with Chrissy Ais, a freestyle veteran, all right? Not military, but she's from the old school. You know, she's one of the big stars, and still today, star, Chrissy Ais. During her freestyle days, amazing artist, beautiful personality, amazing voice. I've had the honors to have, we've had interviews a couple of times already, but I want to do a live interview with her. I want to do, because there's stuff, there's questions, there are answers that I do believe the audience needs to have that feeling, that you got to feel it. Because there's, you know, she's an amazing person and her story is madness. I'm telling you, it's madness. So aquí le tengo a Chrissy Ais. Tenemos las mujeres de la salsa aquí en Stop the Madness Latino Show on WORLP 97.3 FM in Richmond, Virginia. Comenzando aquí con Chrissy Ais. Se acabó. Prepárate, que por ahí viene Choco Horta.

Rosy López, mi gente, esa es la nuevecita de ella. Bongo, esa Menes aquí en Estato Menes Latino Show. Ahora viene Izzy, la enfermera de la salsa. Esa mujer, this is one of her amazing salsas that I just... Man, I think all of her salsas is just madness. I'm telling you. Active duty nurse in the United States Army and out just burning up the stages, performing, dancing, entertaining, serving her country and entertaining her community. Aquí, Izzy la enfermera de la salsa. One of the salsa madness female artists, mujeres de la salsa. Aquí, Izzy la enfermera de la salsa.

Stop the Madness. This is Willie King. 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Se tremera en Stop the Madness Latino Show on WRIRLP 97.3 FM in Richmond, Virginia. I hope everybody's having a so-so. What's, you know, although it's raining, cloudy, but still it's a beautiful day, regardless of what the weather is. And I hope everybody's having a wonderful and enjoyable Sunday. All right. Recuérdase, mi gente, aquí, right after the madness is coming, David, with Ambias Conga, so you guys could enjoy the mixture of different types of music that he has for you guys, the selection, and so you could sit back, relax, and enjoy this madness that WRIR has for the rest of the world here, all right? So enjoy it. 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So like that, we could continue on bringing you the all types of genres here on WRIR and interesting documentaries, conversations, interviews, and also supporting our local community. All right. There's a lot of stuff to do, a lot of stuff going on. Go check us out, WRIR.org. Miran que lo que está pasando ahí. Ahora le voy a dejar aquí a ustedes con Noel Vargas and Mark Wilkins. Mark Wilkins, un veterano salsero, amazing veterano salsero. And the song is about Entre Colores. Now, I was at the Petersburg Area Art League this Saturday. Actually, it was this Friday. And what stuck out to me in an artist, what was amazing is that the picture she had painted in her portrait that was displayed, what was madness about it was that as I'm looking at it, and I'm gonna describe it for you. You had Abraham Lincoln, and this is not, there was three rows in the picture. Abraham Lincoln in the front, George Washington in the front. You also had Obama, former President Barack Obama, and Harry Tubman on the far right corner. And then behind that, you had Trump on the left side, and then on the right side you had the Vice President of the United States, Kamala Harris. All right. So, and then behind Trump there was another painting that had a black person in shackles, and then behind Kamala Harris, Vice President Kamala Harris, behind her was the shackles that looked like it was broken. So one had shackles, the other one was free. And I'm going to tell you something. After having that conversation with this young lady, and she was 12 years old, that had painted such a powerful painting, given a powerful story about the painting, for a 12-year-old to do that, what does that tell you where we at in our country? That should tell you something.

The Latin Ballet of Virginia is a nonprofit performing arts organization dedicated to creating and strengthening connections to Hispanic and Latin American cultures through innovative and immersive dance-inspired education and performances that affect positive and sustainable change in people's lives. 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The Latin Ballet is a school of dance, a dance company, and an education medium. You can learn more by visiting latinballet.com. Coming to you from the studios of WRIRLP 97.3 FM Richmond. It's Sunday. It's 3 o'clock. My name is David. It's time for Ambiance Congo, 2 hours of Congolese music.

Welcome to Ambiance Congo. My name is David. I'm here with you every other week. Look for Greybeard at the other black music in this time slot next week. Yeah. Today we got some celebrations here in July. Some celebrations. Let's celebrate the birth dates of Franco, Luambo Makiade, and Nicholas Cassando, Dr. Nico. We're going to be celebrating their birthdays in July, July 6th and 7th, 1938 and 39, respectively. We're going to start off with an LP from 1982 from Franco and Le Tupuisa Ok Jazz. The song is Tikaka Kosenga from the album Aosh Or She Un Du Toi from 1982 on Franco's Eddie Pop production label. Then we'll hear some vintage Dr. Nico from the 1960s, 70s era. Stay tuned, keep it cranked up loud here on WRIR LP 97.3 FM Richmond or wherever you may be listening to a rebroadcast of this program. Okay, here's Franco.

That was Yeye National from the compilation Les Belgicains Volume 2, Natango Yakovaria, 1964-72, which came out this year. That's a song called El Dorado, and you can hear the influences of both Franco and Dr. Nico on that song. These Belgicains, as they were called, or like young students who went to Belgium from Congo after independence and brought their music with them, and as they were studying, they played bands, made money playing music for the community there in Europe. Before that, Dr. Nico and the African Fiesta Sukisa with a song called Excitación Makwandungu Ngombele from the album Dr. Nico Presents African Fiesta Sukisa 1966-74 on the Great Planet Ilunga label. And we started off the set with Franco and La Tupioque Jazz from 1982 with Tikaka Kosenga right here on Ambiance Congo on WRIRLP 97.3 FM Richmond. Let's play some more Franco and a little bit more Dr. Nico, seeing as how their birthdays were celebrated here in July. And they're two of the greats of Congolese music throughout all of history. Let's go back to the same era as the Dr. Nico and the Yeye National and hear from Franco again. We're going to hear a song called Lola from another compilation on the Planet Ilunga label called Franco Luambo Makiadi Presents Les Editions Populaires 1968-70. Here is Lola.

So you can hear why Franco is known as Le Genie de la Guitare, the genius of the guitar, also known as Le Grand Maître, the Grand Master. Dr. Nico was known as Le Dieu de la Guitare, the God of the guitar. Their styles are very different and unique, but definitely Congolese. There is no other sound like a Congolese guitar out there in the world. We're going to play some more Dr. Nico now. This one from 1984, right around the same time as the first song we played today from Franco and the OK Jazz. This is from an LP, another LP called 34 Years of the Guitar, Bas Solos Eleki from 1984 on the IAD label. We're going to hear a song off this one called Oboli Mingi, and take it from there.

0: Charles, inviting you to listen to The Other Black Music every other Sunday, 3 to 5 p.m. on WRIRLP 97.3 FM, Richmond Indie Radio. I'll bring you the alternative sounds in the world of black music. Afrobeat, blues, reggae, salsa, soca, black rock, jazz, soul, African reggae, zydeco, soukous, funk, fuji, brass bands, boogie, Latin and African hip-hop, and, of course, more, if you can believe that. 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
1: That's right, and Graybeard will be here at 5 o'clock for 2 hours of African, Latin, and Caribbean music on the Motherland Influence right here on WRIRLP 97.3 FM, Richmond Community Radio, your radio station here in Richmond, Virginia, in the USA, and on the web at www.wrir.org. Since we're celebrating, let's celebrate the life of the late, great Modero Mechanisi, who just passed away just like the other day. Very sad loss. Great saxophone player and band leader after the passing of Tabula Rochereau with La Frisa International. So let's play one of his favorite songs. He told me this once that this was his favorite song, and he didn't actually have it on LP, but I had an extra copy, so I just handed it off to him, and I was just happy to do that for him. The name of the album is La Beauté d'une Femme, from 1985 on the Gaita label, and the song is Modero's song, Ma Fille.

The orchestra Keen Bantu with the song called Kayunga Ilunga 1 and 2 from the LP Keen Bantu from 1978. Before that, the orchestra Afrisa International along with Modero Mekanisi, the late great Modero Mekanisi, with a song called Amoli Mabasa from the album L'Incarnacion de Tabule Rosero from 2024, right here on Ambiance Congo. And all of this is coming to you from your community radio station, WRIRLP 97.3 FM Richmond. This is Ambiance Congo, coming to you every other Sunday from 3 to 5 p.m., bringing you nothing but great Congolese music, music out of Central Africa, guitar music, vocal music, music with horns sometimes. It's great. It's great stuff. Great stuff. Right here. You only hear it here on WRIRLP 97.3 FM Richmond. And, you know, I've been watching people driving as I look out the window. And as I drove over here today at about 2:30, rain was coming down in curtains. I don't mean sheets. I mean curtains. And to remind you, in summer storms and spring showers or autumn drizzles, there are a number of things that you can do to be a safer driver on wet roads. Slow down and triple your following distance. Visibility is worsened in the rain and stopping distances are longer on the wet pavement. Do not be SUV overconfident. Remember, your large four-wheel drive vehicle is not immune from hydroplaning and takes longer for them to stop. Avoid high water areas and large puddles. Don't try to cross water that's more than an inch deep. It doesn't take much water to stall your engine or cause loss of control. Keep in mind, you can't see the bottom of a puddle. So drive carefully out there, folks. We love you, and stay safe. All right, let's play some more music. That's what we do. Another band that was around about the same time as most of the bands have been playing today, but they're still around today, is Zyko Langa Langa. I'm going to play a live track from their CD-DVD combination, which came out in 2012, called Bakolo Ngwasuma Live Extreme. We're going to hear this song off of this one called Manzaka Ebende.

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1: 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Yeah, you can thank me later. 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
2: tone. Okay, I'll thank you right now. All right, this is Ambiance Congo coming to you every other Sunday right here on WRIR LP 97.3 FM. Richard, my name is David. Greybeard will be here next week from 3 to 5 with the other black music. And Greybeard will be here from 5 to 7 with 2 hours of African, Latin, and Caribbean music. That last track was Koffi Olomide from the 1991 CD Attentat. We heard Chameleon. Before that, Blaise Boula from Ponderation 8 from 2000. With Logo Jenny. Before that, Zyko Langa Langa, live track, Manzaka Ebende from the 2012 CD-DVD combination, Bakolo Ngwasuma Live Extreme, right here on WRIR. Let's hear something now from Simolo Kotondi from his album, Sommation. We're going to hear a song called Les Jaloux Vont Maigrir, featuring Celio Scram and Modogo Abrambwa. It's from the album Sommation, right? That's right. And from 2015. And then we'll hear something else that features Simolo Kotondi. Stay tuned. Here is Les Jaloux Vont Maigrir.

0: Katimbangu, azo kima mbua o, azo kima mpu.
1: Oxygen from the album Conjugacion from 2015. We heard the song called Maboko Minel. Before that, Solbaka Le Professeur with Come Back from an album of the same name from 2014. Before that, we heard, and actually Simulo Kotondi played drums on that. That's what I was talking about earlier. All right, this is, what show is this? This is Ambiance Congo coming to you every other Sunday here on WRIRLP 97.3 FM Richmond. I got at least one more song for you. I wanted to play this one because I just love it. It's Shock Stars, and as I've said many, many times, a day without Shock Stars is like a day without sunshine, and we haven't got a lot of sunshine here today, so we're going to make up for it by playing some Shock Stars. From the compilation called Rihanna, which came, I don't know when it came out, but it's a song called Clavis Bueke from the Shock Stars. And if we have time, we'll play some Johnny Bakela for you. Thanks for listening. Enjoy. Stay tuned for the Motherland Influence coming up at 5.

Okay, we got time for a little bit of Johnny Bakela from her album Tango Ekoki from 2010. Here is at least part of the song, Moki Lee. Thanks again for listening. Stay tuned for the Motherland Influence.

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Hello, hello, hello. It's Graybeard bringing you the motherland influence, African, Latin, and Caribbean sounds every Sunday, 5 to 7 p.m. If either I or Dowdy, he'll be here next week doing the same thing. And in the background, our theme song, Hello, Hello, from Most Fan Fan and Somo Somo, from LP of the same title from 1994. I'm kind of somewhat not really ready for the day, but I'm going to try to pull it off. And we'll start out with some more sounds from the Congo. We're going to hear a new one from Balu, and he's got a new release called Barumba, and we're going to hear the tune Barumba Song featuring Jupiter Bakonji and Terrell Afro Kuar. And we're going to follow that up with Taboro Roshiro, and from his dance film, they are 2 LP, actual vinyl. We're going to hear the tune Makuna. Crank up the volume and share with your neighbors.

All right, off to a great start. Actually, we're going to start out with in Benin, with Sylvain's tour, Bento Gustave Titao and International Polyrhythmo in the tune. Sylvain's Tour de Promis off of re-released LP called Le Disque d'Or.

All right, Tabule Rochereau and the tune Mukna from Dan's film De Atru. I'm not sure the date on that. Didn't have a date on the LP. I'm guessing early, late 70s maybe. Before that, out of Benin, we heard from Bethel Gustav Titao and International Polyrhythmo. And that's off of a re-released LP called Les Dix d'Or. We heard the tune Sauvain's Story d'Etat. And you can see that on the track list by going to WRIR.org. Click the link under the Motherland Influence. Now I'm going to play the newer tune from Jocelyn Balu. A tune called Barumba Song off of a release of the same title featuring Jupiter Bakoji and Carol Afrocourt.

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1: 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All right, we just heard, we're back to Benin again with Orchestra Polyrhythm de Continu, one of my favorites, and the tune Nate Fachpas from Continu Club. And before that, Balu, a Rumba song from the release of the same title that came out this year. I think it came out in March. Let's hear, I was over at Plan 9 with some of the other WRIR DJ spinning vinyl for their 45th anniversary. We were there Saturday and Sunday. So I brought some of the vinyl over the station with me. We heard Tabula Rochereau. Let's hear, this is a new one from the Strut label, one of those labels that likes long song album titles. This is Soul Jazz Records presents Rebel Island Soul, Under the Influence, Reggae, Funk, and Soul in Jamaica in the 1970s. We're going to hear from the group Carl Burt and the Cimarrons in the tune, the war tune, Slipping into Darkness.

0: All right, that was a record put out years ago and just recently, well, not recently, but re-released back in 2020 by Planet Olunga. Lee Scratch Perry with Seskin Malinga and Kwalo Kawangolo, a group coming out of Democratic Republic of Congo, went to Jamaica to record with Lee Scratch Perry. And we heard the tune Motoya Motema from Roots of the Congo. And before that, Carl Burt and Cimarrons doing the war tune Slipping into Darkness from Soul Jazz Records presents Rebel Island Soul. Let's continue. Let's go up to D.C. area from about 2002. The group Bamboo Station, tune called Gunsmoke from One Day.
1: Yeah. You see what these man did?

shake it all the time. Work, work, work, Sinora, work your body line. Work, work, work, Sinora, work it all the time. My girl's name is Sonora. I take

the great Harry Belafonte out of Jamaica. This is from 1961 LP called Jump Up Calypso. We heard the tune Jump in Line. You may have heard many other versions of that. I believe that was his version. I'm not sure if that was the original, but from 1961. Before that, M. Al Azim from Jamaica, and the tune Wake Up Everybody from his Sessions release from 1980. And we start off with Bamboo Station, based up in Washington, D.C. Tune Gunsmoke from their One Day release from 2002. All right, what have I got for you? Oh, I got to take care of some business. Originating from WRIRLP 97.3 FM, Richmond Community Radio. This is the Motherland Influence. African, Latin, and Caribbean sounds coming to you every Sunday with either David or I. Bringing you, and that's Eastern time. And let's continue. We're going from Jamaica to Ethiopia. Although this next, the first two artists I'm playing are based in the USA. Astor Weke, originally from Ethiopia. I believe she's in the Washington, D.C. area. She's got a new release called Gala Gala, Astor's Ballads Number 2. And she's quite a famous Ethiopian singer. We had a tune called Magignitenum.

musicians based in Boston, a group called Debo Band. I'm not sure they're still together, but they did rather well when they were. A tune called Akele Wubi from self-titled release Debo Band. Some Ethiopian musicians with some musicians from Boston. And before that, Astor Weke from her new release, Gala Gala Astor's Ballads Number 2. Heard the tune Megig Ne Tinum. This next one I'm playing is a release put out years ago from by Domino Sound, which I think is based in Mississippi. I know they have a record store in New Orleans also. But it's called Wedding Songs, and the info on it is not very precise. Like, don't really know who to call, name the musician or the main musician. So I'm going by the person who arranged the music, Getachew Degafu, and the vocalists on this will feature Lemmy Gebre Hawat, Salah Mawit Gebre Selassie, and Zenebek Tesfaye. And we're going to hear a couple of tunes, Wondemaye and Enas Gabbaron. And these are Amhara wedding songs. You don't hear much from that out of Ethiopia. Recorded in Addis Ababa, Ethiopia in 1973.

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1: 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And this is Graybeard taking a turn this week on the Motherland Influence, originating from WRIRLP 97.3 FM, Richmond Community Radio. Dottie will be here next week doing the same thing, bringing you African, Latin, Caribbean sounds. And those last two sounds we heard came out of Mali. There's one group described as Malian garage rock. Ali Al-Kibar Yignor, and the tune Adi Bara from La Paz came out on Sahil Sounds back in 2012. And orchestra Kanaga de Mopti gave us Kulu Kutu from their self-titled release from 1977. Some guitar-led Malian sounds. Let's jump to Colombia, where I like to go a lot. I need to actually go there. We're going to hear a new one from Puerto Candelaria, out there, Tade Ventura, Part 1 EP, and tune Esa Soy Yo.

New music out of Brazil from Nelza Costa, the tune Longo Nede from her Cantigas release just came out. Before that, Rincuba with Alex Cuba and a single from him called Yame Le Pela. And before that, Leo Fresco and Flavia Cajo, also from Brazil, gave us the La Ultima Vez single. And then we started out in Colombia with Puerto Candelaria. The tune Esa Soy Yo from the Tarde Ventura Part 1 EP. I'm going to leave you with a couple of

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And that's part of our mission, is to connect people. And I feel connected through this station. So I'm grateful for the station and all the wonderful people I've met through things like, you know, we were DJing at a record store, Plan 9, this weekend, to celebrate Plan 9's 45th birthday. That was so much fun, and all of the DJs featured have shows on this station, so it's cool to be able to talk to people in the public out there shopping for records, talk to them about the station as well. So we appreciate Plan 9's giving us the opportunity to play records there this weekend. And happy birthday, Plan 9. Thanks a lot. So thanks to everyone who we met, and I'll speak for we, because there were like 9 or 10 different DJs from WIR spinning records, and I wasn't there the whole time, but I'm sure it was fun. I hope the Plan 9 staff appreciated it too, hopefully. So making new friends everywhere with independent radio, and we're going to play, I'm going to play Milton Nascimento and Lobos from Club de Esquina from 1972. This is a song about a train. O trem azul.

just heard Los Mirlos. Los Mirlos. Los Mirlos. With La Danza de Petrolero. And beautiful Chicha Cumbia from Peru. Before Los Mirlos, we heard Joaquin Betin, the composer of the song. I don't know, actually. The listings on this album record cover are really vague, but it's on Fuentes Records, who put out like hundreds of thousands of records of cumbia and vallenato and all kinds of other awesome Colombian music. That was Cumbia Sampaisana from Cumbias y Poros from Fuentes Records, composed by Joaquin Betin, and that's a extra classic, famous cumbia, probably one that you might hear in any best of cumbias. Sampaisana. I'd love to know more about the history of the song titles and the lyrics, though, because the poetry is rich and complex and beautiful in all of these songs. And I think, you know, you have to have some contact and knowledge of the culture and the place and the land where this music comes from, too. So shout out to all the cumbia musicians carrying that tradition along, and shout out to all the originals, like the other artists we played, Aniceto Molina y Los Corraleros, with the song, another extra classic, Cumbia Sampaisana. So we heard, that was Cumbia Sinaguera by Aniceto Molina. So two cumbias there, and before that we heard Bob Holroyd from Gian and Camion's compilation Fakes, Drumming Up a Storm, and I've played that a million times over the years, but it never gets old for some reason. Fortet, before that Alap from 2017's New Energy on Text Records. We also heard Susuma Yokota with Wheel Tower from the album Overhead. This is all from Records, all records today. Before Susuma Yokota, I played Kali Uchi with Pensamientos Intrusivos. Intrusive Thoughts from Orquideas from 2024, Kali Uchi. And before that, Milton Nascimento in Loborj with Cravo y Canela. That was also from Club da Ja Esquina from 1972. A beautiful, amazing double LP full of emotion and beauty and all that je ne sais quoi about that beautiful album. It's just so hard to put into words. But again, I wish I spoke Portuguese and understood all the beautiful lyrics there. But shout out to everyone who speaks Portuguese, and shout out to Loborj and Milton Nascimento, legends and amazing, brilliant composers. So that's Club de Esquina. Check out that album if you haven't heard it. I'm sure you have if you like Brazilian music. But one of the faves of many of the people who claim to know everything about Brazilian music. Talking too much. I'm a little rambly today because I didn't get a lot of sleep and I've been so busy, but the good kind of busy, the fun busy. So thanks for bearing with me. And up next, we're going to hear Bob James, another classic, Take Me to the Mardi Gras, on a rainy Sunday evening here in Richmond. 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And this is If Music Could Talk. Shout out to everyone out there.

It was a good idea, but I can't edit that one in real time. So, wanted to play Erykah Badu. I forgot that wasn't the radio version. But she's coming to town, I heard. And also, she'll be at Wolf Trap later, early fall. But part of the Richmond Jazz Fest, Jazz Music Fest, Erykah Badu, I think, is one of the headliners. And why don't we jump over to some Indian film music. Actually, this was pressed on EMI Calcutta, India. It's Runa Leela. She sang for a lot of different films from different parts of India and Pakistan, and she's an incredible singer. Runa Leela, a Bangladeshi singer who had a huge success in Pakistan as well. And I was able to interview her years ago, and I still think about that interview, and I still correspond with her occasionally. And just so cool to talk to a legend of Bollywood and Indian and Pakistani film music, as well as Bangladeshi film music. Runa Leela, her voice and her style, and just amazing choice of songs over the years, and producers. She worked with many different awesome producers, including Bappi Lahiri and others. And this album is called Runa Leela Goes Disco. And this is a remake of one of her early 45 singles that was done in a more 50s kind of style production. This one's from 1985, is that right? Yeah. Runa Goes Disco, Don't Be Silly, a remake of one of her original pop hits.